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But you can't stay 'cause you've been somewhere else. 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

0: FIP présente l'histoire secrète du punk. Troisième épisode, la déflagration anglaise.
1: We are faced in the world today with a set of difficulties which are not of our making and which no British government could in any way hope to control. I'm referring in particular to the dramatic and continuing rise in the prices of commodities right across the world. We maintain our defenses against inflation.
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2: Tout d'un coup, on a 300 000 chômeurs en Angleterre pour la première fois depuis la guerre. 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

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You know what I mean? But I'm gonna do this. I'm gonna walk. 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But old Red Cross me, I'm gonna play the role. And now I think I'm to the point I need one myself, really. I've gotten less than I wanted and really more than I should.